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We're going to do this great story on this, like, bizarre cult, right? 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What they do is pick the most sensational, you know, stories.

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You know, I mean, there's some people are into heavy metal, some people are into being junior executives. We're into this just because this scene gives you the opportunity to be an individual, and you get to say what you want to say, do what you want to do.

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0: frightened. What am I doing here? Then you're identified with that thought. I'm frightened. What am I doing here? Then you're identified with that thought. I'm frightened. What am I doing here? Then you're identified with that thought. I'm frightened. What am I doing here? Then you're identified with that thought. I'm frightened. What am I doing here? Then you're identified with that thought. I'm frightened. What am I doing here? Then you're identified with that thought. I'm frightened. What am I doing here? Then you're identified with that thought. I'm frightened. What am I doing here? Then you're identified with that thought. I'm frightened. What am I doing here? Then you're identified with that thought. I'm frightened. What am I doing here? Then you're identified with that thought. I'm frightened. What am I doing here? Then you're identified with that thought. I'm frightened. What am I doing here? Then you're identified with that thought. I'm frightened. What am I doing here? Then you're identified with that thought. I'm frightened. What am I doing here? Then you're identified with that thought. I'm frightened. What am I doing here? Then you're identified with that thought. I'm frightened. What am I doing here? Then you're identified with that thought. I'm frightened. What am I doing here? Then you're identified with that thought. I'm frightened. What am I doing here? Then you're identified with that thought. I'm frightened. What am I doing here? Then you're identified with that thought. I'm frightened. What am I doing here? Then you're identified with that thought. I'm frightened. what am I doing here? Then you're identified.
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It has a great deal of, has something, a power of, like a noise. I don't know how to translate that into a picture. It seems to have that noise and speed.

0: attention. There's a face looking this way, another face looking that way. Very distinct impression of like the dunes of a desert or like half hoops on the behind the other.
1: And then, oddly enough, the first sound we hear as the chemical in the mushroom takes effect is laughter. The Brujo has just told of an amusing moment from Bill's childhood in Indiana. Indiana, a place the Brujo does not even know exists. Now, each of the group tests the extrasensory powers of the Brujo. Sometimes he is accurate, sometimes he is not.
2: Brighten the eyes. The whole rabbit will brighten the eyes.
3: Oh, it's true.
2: This means clairvoyance. Right?

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1: God damn it now!
0: Just,

0: ecstasies are an everyday occurrence. 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
1: All Western European governments are weak. Ineffectual.
0: Prophecies are uttered on every hand.
1: The Republican these days is dissatisfied.
0: Prophecies are uttered on every hand.
1: The ruling elites are fearful.
0: Prophecies.
1: Ruling elites
0: uttered on every hand
1: are fearful of the future.
0: Millenarian hopes are rife throughout the land. Millenarian hopes. Ecstasies, prophecies, millenarian hopes.
1: When one door shuts, a lot of crummy ones open, isn't it?
0: When everything is possible, nothing seems worthwhile. When everything is possible, door shuts and a lot of crummy ones open.
1: Nothing is worthwhile.
0: Nothing is worthwhile.

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0: I feel that I am merely an agent giving you some keys which have been given to me to pass on to you. 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

Floyd, The Pretenders, Billy Joel, Billy Idol, Elton John, Neil Young, Sheena Easton, John Lennon, The Alan Parsons Project, Rick Springfield.

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1: Hey, hey, hey, hey, hey, hey, hey. Yeah.
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1: That's right, Glenn Meadmore. 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
2: Thank you, caller, and doot-doo-loot-doo.
1: Is that guy still calling? 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
2: yes,
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2: Yes, yes. And you can call
1: does he do that every
2: if you're
1: week?
2: Listening. 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
1: Every week he does
2: for
1: that.
2: For the past 31 years.
1: Wow.
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3: Hey, hey.
0: Know what I mean?
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5: What I'm talking about, you are receiving a transmission of the living spirit through a lineage. And you don't have to know all the words to receive the transmission. What I'm talking about, you are receiving a transmission of the living spirit through a lineage. And you don't have to know all the words to receive the transmission. What I'm talking about, you are receiving a transmission of the living spirit through a lineage. And you don't have to know all the words to receive the transmission.
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0: Anton LaVey once said something very interesting. He said that P.T. Barnum said there's a sucker born every minute.
1: So my followers are suckers.
0: No, he said with the population explosion, now it's probably more like 1,000 per minute. And I think they're all tuned into this show. You're like the modern P.T. Barnum.
1: I'm P.T.
2: CITR.

0: what you're talking about. You are receiving a transmission of the living spirit through a lineage. And you don't have to know all the words to receive the transmission by any means. What I'm talking about, you are receiving a transmission of the living spirit through a lineage. And you don't have to know all the words to receive the transmission by any means.
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0: there is still no such reality as something for nothing.
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3: I realize
1: that I can better achieve my objectives in life.
2: They changed my pine saw.
1: By means of a strong, purposeful, positive will.
2: They changed my pine saw. How can they improve?
3: I know that with dynamic power of will, I can achieve whatever I desire.
2: How can they improve my pine saw? How can they improve my pine saw? They improved my pine saw.
1: I developed the directing power of my mind. By maintaining the positive and determined mental attitude,
3: I can and I will.
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